0: Have a great weekend. Coming up on Monday, Susie is back.
1: She'll do the photo dump on Sunday night, so take those pictures and make sure you put those pictures in so we can talk about it on Monday morning. It's a bare minimum Monday, and Jenna Mid joins us after 8 o'clock. Cliff, we got to say thank you. Hope you have a great weekend, and thanks for playing along with us the past couple weeks.
0: You bet. Thank you. It's been a blast.

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0: 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Hotel California, the original Eagles tribute band on July 17th. And Get the Let Out, a celebration of the Mighty Zep on August 15th. 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

0: Have a great weekend. Coming up on Monday, Susie is back.
1: She'll do the photo dump on Sunday night, so take those pictures and make sure you put those pictures in so we can talk about it on Monday morning. It's a bare minimum Monday, and Jenna Mid joins us after 8 o'clock. Cliff, we got to say thank you. Hope you have a great weekend, and thanks for playing along with us the past couple weeks.
0: You bet. Thank you. It's been a blast. I'm a

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16: 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But just how many is that exactly? This is not-

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Here's a duo that saw a cultural obsession before most record labels did and turned it into a top 10 hit. This week it's Hot Hit 25. Here's Buckner

Allison Moyer. That's Situation Yazoo. This week it's Hot Hit 24. I'm Kid Kelly. Hey, these are top 25 hot hits for the week ending June 13, 2026. These guys built this song around a leftover idea, and it proved to be one of their best songs, unexpected from a left field place. That's the rumor. Genesis has Hot Hit 23 this week. Paper Late. 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

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I'm Kid Kelly. 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

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Jazz of Al Jarreau. Hot at 21 this week. We're in this love together. I'm Kid Kelly. What do you get when you get a lot of wind with a lot of squeeze? You get a bagpipe and big country. This band has such a unique sound, people thought, whoa, let me listen. Hot Hit 20. 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
6: This is Kip Kelly. 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

Kid and Kid Kelly. Just like the Jackson family, there's the DeBarge family. 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Chico DeBarge, Hot Hit 18 this week. Talk to me. My name's Kid Kelly, top 25 hot hits every week. Thank you for listening. 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
11: 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Hot Hit 16 this week, Ebony and Ivory. Ebony.

Rock Me Baby. Billy Squire, Hot Hit 15 this week. And me, it's your humble KID Kid Kelly, 80s DJ and proud. Top 25 for the week ending June 13th, my parents' anniversary, 2026. Here's a song that is still rocking arenas. It's loud, it's independent, it's a signature anthem. Hot Hit 14 this week. Patti Smyth on lead, Scandal, The Warrior.

0: I played something from the DeBarge family. Now back to the Jackson family. One of the members, Jermaine. Lucky number hot hit 13 this week. Devo's in the mix for some funky stuff. Let me tickle your fancy. I'm Kid Kelly back with hot hits 12 to 1. Next.
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0: 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I'm Kid Kelly. 2 hours once a week, you're all caught up with your 80s hot stuff. Don't call these guys a one-hit wonder. They don't like that. When in Rome, hot hit 10 this week, The Promise. This is Kid Kelly with your top nine on the way.
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0: 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Hey, I'm Kid Kelly, and we're getting closer to this week's hot hit number one for June 13, 2026. Played this band earlier in the background with Jermaine Jackson. Now they stand alone. They built a career by proving they can be different, which was the point. Hot hit nine this week, Devo, Whip It.

live and rocking America. This is your top 25 hot hits for the week ending June 13, 2026. I am Kid Kelly. Number 8 there, famous guitar riff made by Slash and the band Guns N' Roses, Sweet Child of Mine. These guys you probably are familiar with due to many weddings for many decades. This is not a wedding song. Hot hit lucky 7 this week, Cool in the Game.

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9: 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My name is Kid Kelly. Here's the band that helped reintroduce a legend, and they did that for entire new generations. Hot hit 6 this week, Pet Shop Boys with Dusty Springfield. What have I done to deserve this?

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13: Welcome back. We're two songs away from this week's Hot Hit number one. This song is about refusing to quit. And we all know about that. Hot Hit 3, Matthew Wilder. Break my stride.

0: Hired to this week's second best, Making Love Out of Nothing at All, written by Jim Steinman. That's the guy who wrote all the Meatloaf songs. That's Air Supply.
1: This is Kid Kelly.
0: Hey, are you ready? This week's number one, based on national airplay, satellite airplay, statistical and historical charts, Facebook, all the other social media places, and a very, very, very proprietary Kid Kelly genome. This is the song that helped launch the biggest female pop career of the 80s. She's Madonna, Hot Hit One, Borderline.

0: is the number one song for the week ending June 13th, 2026. Madonna, Borderline. My name's Kid Kelly. See you next week for a fresh new Top 25 Hot Hits Countdown. 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
3: A better life with Dr. Sanjay Gupta.
4: For years, we've been talking about both the positive and negative effects of being on social media. And I would say, by and large, for older adults, social media is net positive. Not all positive, but net positive. Helps them keep in touch with friends and stay social. But for younger people, social media use, especially heavy use, tends to be net negative. In fact, according to this year's World Happiness Report, youth who use social media more than 5 hours a day reported a lower level of well-being. And researchers who study this sort of thing found that many teens wish these platforms didn't even exist, and yet they can't seem to stop using them. Experts we talked to largely suggested two things. 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
3: A better life with Dr. Sanjay Gupta.
19: Slowly but surely, AI is seeping its way into every corner of our lives. One area perhaps I didn't expect is diet advice. A new study out of Turkey found that chatbots are recommending to teen boys and girls that they restrict their daily calories to dangerously low levels and eat a balance of nutrients that are kind of out of whack. Remember, teenagers are growing, one pediatrician told us. If they aren't getting enough nutrition, it can really stunt their growth on a number of levels. And in extreme cases, it can lead to significant health consequences. Large language models, LLMs, they are designed to agree with you. So if you're looking to lose weight, they're going to push you pretty hard in that direction. They also sometimes don't know how to tell the difference between good information and bad information. And you know who does? Your doctor. I'm Dr. Sanjay Gupta, helping you live a better life.
20: 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He's got socks. Give him a gift that really rocks. Treat your dad to a $5,000 basement barbecue or backyard upgrade. Pop gets to pick. Head to our website to enter this national contest for a chance at $5,000 for your top pop.
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10: Recent survey conducted by Common Sense Media found one-third of teenagers prefer AI companions over humans for serious conversations. There's a term for that: social offloading. And experts we talked to warned that this habit could be stunting emotional growth, leaving an already isolated generation who came of age during the pandemic even less prepared for the messiness of human interaction. Sure, AI can help you polish whatever it is you're looking to say, but that's not very human, right? It's the messiness that makes our interactions with each other so real. It's also what makes them so validating, help us to develop our confidence, our voice, our deep bonds with each other. Psychiatrists we talked to encouraged turning to family or friends when you're struggling to express yourself. They are keen to help. I'm Dr. Sanjay Gupta, helping you live a better life.
11: 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Treat your dad to a $5,000 basement barbecue or backyard upgrade. 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

0: Wow, that Meatloaf, he's very theatrical. 93.5 WR. Well, that ended abruptly. 93.5 WRQN. Good morning on this bare minimum Monday. I still have that weird boy. If he could hear this in my headphones, that's what's going on in the background. Friday, it was absolutely bonkers, but I just, you know, took my meds and got through it. Anyway, hey, how you doing? Good morning to you. It is Paul here, and welcome back, Susie.
1: Good morning, everybody. Good morning. I'll give you a heads up. Susie Sweets, it's back. Ooh, going out girl. Thursday, thanks to bakeryunlimited.com. So keep that in mind on Thursday if you would like yummy goodness delivered to your workplace.
0: So I sent you a Instagram thing.
1: I couldn't view it. I don't have the Insta.
0: You don't have the Insta? I will certainly, I'm going to send it to you. It's a little late now, but it's an awesome... it's an awesome Sunday Scaries type of thing.
1: Oh, is it?
0: It's a clip. God, I wish I remember even who it was. It was a movie we recognized, and I don't remember from where. But it's like when you know Mondays are coming.
1: Oh, my gosh,
0: and it's just, he's wandering around, just wandering aimlessly, you know. It's Matthew. I think it's McConaughey. I don't remember.
1: Let me see if I can quick.
0: I don't think I can quickly, but let me go there. Nope, it's all the interracial porn. Anyway, so... anyway, it was just kind of funny because, you know, we love our jobs and all, and that's not the issue. The issue is when you are on vacation for a week.
1: Yes.
0: And that's what it is.
1: And you have normal hours.
0: Now you do. So did you set an alarm any day?
1: Oh, no. There were no alarms.
0: Awesome.
1: Nope.
0: Mm-mm. Oh, my God. That's nice.
1: No alarms. Yes. It was very nice.
0: Well, we'll get into the next hour more about the vacations and all that. We got plenty of time to talk about. But it's one of those things that I you texted me earlier. And which was great. I said, okay, now I know you were telling me when you were coming home, but I don't remember. But obviously, you're Sunday, let's talk pictures.
1: I'm like, hey, do I need to come in tomorrow? Just to double check. It's Sunday morning. It's like 10-ish. Yeah. Time to text Paul for the update.
0: Well, and that's the thing. I didn't have a lot of, it's probably going to come to me, but I didn't have a lot of gossip updates. You know,
1: Susie likes
0: her gossip updates, but. There's nothing really, I mean, I'm not trying to say it was quiet around here, but it was very typical.
1: Well, it's summer schedule.
0: Oh, yeah, for sure, summer schedule. It was very, very, you know, the last, it was just very vanilla. That's all I can say. It's pretty,
1: sure.
0: It wasn't too much going on. I'm sure something will come to me, but, yeah, it wasn't too much going on here. We had a nice little week and Cliff was funny, but Cliff's back, doing stuff down the hallway. He was a, I don't know what the idea was exactly. He was here to help me cover when Susie was gone for sure. He just happened to be here a little longer than we thought he would be, but it was fun. He was a lot of fun, and now it's back to the way I thought it always should be, just the two of us. And hopefully in the next 2 weeks or so, we'll know who the third guy is going to be, and we'll get you all those details as soon as we are given the okay, and they give the okay there. So so weekend was nice. I'll get into this here next hour, of course, but I got to talk about Friday night. Friday night was so nice out. Oh my God.
1: I wasn't here for it. No, what? Did you have a gig or no?
0: Well, I did. I had the meat raffle, and normally after 9 o'clock, I play music till 11 ish or whatever, but they're like, hey man, we got a bunch of weirdo soccer people watching the World Cup. I guess that what it's called when it comes to soccer. Mm-hmm. I don't care. Anyway, I'm like, cool. So we packed up, threw everything in the van, and I thought, well, I tell you what, I'm going to sit down and have a drink real quick, and which turned out to be two and three. But they leave the volume on too loud for the TVs in there. Way too loud.
1: Oh, okay.
0: And I know I'm getting old, but I'm not listening. I'm not sitting here listening. First of all, it's soccer, for Christ's sake. Who gives a, you know, whatever. But so I went out in their little patio, and I sit, and I'm, my God, I tell you, it was no bugs, hardly any, excuse me, humidity, 72-ish probably. It was like the perfect weather out there. I ended up staying out there almost 2 full hours, hanging out, and then Kyle came out to talk, and it was just one of those things. I kept sounding like my grandfather. Wow, the weather's beautiful, Terry. That's what I kept talking about. Oh, my God, the weather's beautiful. It wasn't even that good Saturday night, but Friday night, wow, just great, great temperature. It made you just want to sit out and chill and enjoy a beverage and even have a conversation, which was the weird part. You know, I don't like to talk to many people, but... It wasn't too bad. And I got to take a puppy for a walk. You know, they're a dog-friendly patio, so they brought a dog in. And this woman walked up, so I'm checking out her her dog, and she almost like had the leash like she was handing a hand to me, and so I held my hand out, and she goes, "Well, what are you doing?" I go, "It looked like you were handing me a leash." And she laughed, and she goes, "Well, I mean, you can take the dog out. Do you need a minute to get sketchy? You know, how you come in, like you, especially you women, you got stuff on you. You got a dog in one hand, you got a purse in another, you got others, you know." So she had a lot of things in her hand. I said, "Go ahead, I'll take the dog," you know. And so she knew Kyle, so it wasn't like I was talking to a complete stranger.
1: Oh, gotcha.
0: You know?
1: Okay.
0: And so I took the dog around the patio sniffing stuff, and I'm giving pats. Right, who's a good puppy? Please. He's like, "Me, I'm a good puppy," you know. And then someone come up to me and goes, "Hi." I go, "Hey." She goes, "I was just wondering why a stranger has my dog." I go, "Well, I'm over there with them, and she just needed to put her stuff down." "Oh, okay. That, you know, that's cool. Go, well, here you go." And then the dog kept coming back to me.
1: Oh.
0: Kept wanting nice. Pats. I'm like, "Who's that guy, boy?" And I'm giving pats, you know, being all stupid and dramatic. But I still like dogs better than cats. And we have two cats in our house, so it's awesome.
1: Yes. You need to tell me that story.
0: Oh, God.
1: That happened. I think I left, and then photo dump with you and Cliff, you had cats.
0: Oh, God. So, God, was it last weekend or was it weekend? Oh, my God. It's only been, anyway, whatever it was. The idea was, we didn't have a full conversation about it, but the idea was after Maddie Keaty died, let's just take a little time.
1: Yeah.
0: Let's just be pet free for a while. Maybe the summer sounds like a great one, which I was kind of thinking they'd forget about and they move on with their freaking lives. But sometime a week or so plus ago, down 2 miles from us, there's a sign that says "Free Kittens."
1: Oh, boy.
0: And here comes Lady T from work. So she rolls in and checks it out.
1: Okay.
0: So am I doing anything? I don't know. I'm on the couch. I know that much. It's middle of the day because Caitlin just got up getting ready for work. I know she got to work. And said, called over and said, "Hey, there's a sign, Free Kittens. Before you go to work, do you want to check these cats out?" And so, of course, Caitlin, "Of course I will." And I could hear it over. I could hear over the phone. I was like, "Oh, hell," like that. Because lies the problem.
1: Oh my gosh.
0: I say no, then they look at me all summer, "Well, we could have had cats and they needed to be rescued," and which they didn't. The owner took in these stray pregnant ones and then just nursed them and stuff like that.
1: Sure.
0: So she, I don't know where she got the kid. Like I said, she found them and protected them and all, which is nice. But of course they fell in love.
1: Mm-hmm.
0: And there's no saying no. So I would have been a giant D if I would have said no. So I'm stuck. You know, I'm stuck there. And so they brought these two cats home, Lily and Lola.
1: Oh, okay. Two girls.
0: Two girls, which I called Kung Pao and Sweet and Sour, but they didn't think that was funny. And now we have little tiny kittens running around our house.
1: Oh, okay.
0: They are housebroken. They go to the litter box, on all that stuff. I think they started doing that when we got them, and we just kept it going. And
1: nice.
0: So nothing too crazy has happened, but awesome. Now we have two cats because they can play together.
1: Yeah.
0: That's the excuse.
1: Sure. They are siblings, right? They're from
0: they
1: the same.
0: Siblings, yes.
1: Okay.
0: Yeah.
1: What colors are black? I think
0: one's all black. One's black and white.
1: Oh, cute. Okay.
0: I don't remember which one's Sweet and Sour, but you know, I just keep calling them that. Anyway.
1: Okay.
0: So yes, they're all cute and cuddly and blah blah blah. But I thought we'd get through the summer at least, but apparently not. It's cool. It's just one of those things. Now we have cats again. So. In 10 to 14 years, when they start dying, I guess we'll have more cat shrines up. It'll be great. But anyway, we're gonna get to your text here. We got a lot of pictures on the photo dump, which was awesome, and it is a bare minimum Monday, so we'll check in with you. We'll see how things are going, but don't expect too much because after all, she just got back from vacation, and I don't know if you heard me, but I know you probably didn't because you were still down there. But I said we got to take it easy with you. We got to ease her into the day.
1: That's what I said. Yeah,
0: we got to ease her into Monday. We can't just throw it out to her. So, more to come on this beautiful Monday. Susie's back right here on 93.5 WRQN.
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3: Good morning. I'm Claire Mitchell with your 13 Action News headlines. The latest details on the news that broke this weekend, a peace deal between the U.S. and Iran. President Trump confirms the deal and has authorized an end to the U.S. naval blockade of Iranian ports and the opening of the Strait of Hormuz. We will continue to follow this. Meanwhile, parents, listen up. We have a baby formula recall warning for you. Nara Organics is voluntarily recalling all lots of their infant formula currently on the market. The company says this move is out of an abundance of caution due to the potential risk of botulism. Officials say the formula was distributed nationally across Target retail stores and platforms. At least three infants in different states have reportedly been hospitalized in connection to this recall. And heads up for you early morning drivers as you are heading out the door. Part of I-475 is still closed for resurfacing and pavement work. That's the southbound portion between U.S. 24 and State Route 25. ODOT says all lanes are expected to reopen today at 6 a.m. Now you're up to the minute. I'm Claire Mitchell with 13 Action News.
4: It'll be partly cloudy and cool through the day today with a high around 72 degrees. A few clouds are possible tonight, down to 54 for that overnight low. And for tomorrow, we'll have a high right around 77 degrees. Partly cloudy with a few showers and thunderstorms possible as we get into the afternoon and evening. In the First Alert Weather Center, I'm meteorologist Ross Ellett.
1: St. Mary's Meats Traffic Center. This look at your right now traffic is also brought to you by Ashley Furniture. It's quiet on the roads. We have no slowdowns or accidents. Beep, beep. And that's your Cumulus Toledo.
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0: Thanks for keeping it right here on Toledo's Garrido. 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From the Jumite Toyota Weather Center, partly sunny today, high is 72. Tonight, clear, low of 54. And tomorrow, maybe some PM showers, but sunny again. That's going to be 77 on Tuesday. Right now, 54 here at the Cumulus Compound. The Anthem MyCare text line is open, of course, at 419-240-1935. I'm Paul, and welcome back, Susie. Susie, hey.
1: Yes, good morning. Hey, good morning, everybody.
0: So, was it hard last night and today to get rolling?
1: No.
0: Okay.
1: It was okay. Nope. I was okay. I was ready mentally, physically.
0: Okay. Yes. Yeah.
1: It was all good. The alarms went off at the appropriate time. So here I am.
0: Did you go to bed at a decent hour?
1: Oh, yeah. I go to bed at my usual 8 o'clock.
0: All right.
1: Yeah. Yes.
0: But when you do a whole week of go wake up when you want, go to bed when you want.
1: Yeah, right. Exactly. For sure.
0: That's awesome. So we got any kind of stories we got coming up with Susie, but I got to ask one question about it. Was there anything, like, really, really cool that you did that was like, oh, this is pretty slick. This is all right. I'm glad I got a chance to do this.
1: No, because it was a plop vacation. Have you heard that term?
0: I have not heard that term.
1: It's on the internet. It's called a plop vacation, also known as a fly and flop.
0: All right.
1: Or a flop and drop.
0: Okay.
1: So instead of cramming our vacation full of like sightseeing, excursions, planned events, you just instead none of that. You just go, you plop, find a beach chair.
0: Oh, so you're lazy, huh?
1: Yep.
0: Oh, I
1: you
0: love
1: just
0: it.
1: Spend your vacation relaxing.
0: So you plop down on a chair.
1: Yep. It was a fly and flop.
0: All right.
1: There were no wave runners.
0: Really?
1: Yep. Mm-mm. There was no kayaking to see manatees. There was no booze cruising on a pirate ship.
0: Oh, my.
1: Just a lot of plopping.
0: That sounds pretty exciting, too. But all right. That's,
1: a lot
0: you
1: of
0: know
1: plopping.
0: What? That's how, I want to say, better part of half of my Vegas trip was, honestly, because she was busy and I was just.
1: Yeah. You
0: plopping.
1: Just want to relax, apparently. Rest, unwind. Bam.
0: All right.
1: Yeah.
0: Okay. Well, then that's a highlight right there, I guess.
1: It was all plop vacation.
0: Now, is this one of those things that you guys, because it was you and the family, you and some extended family, so it wasn't just two or three of you.
1: Oh,
0: was,
1: right.
0: Whatever. Now, do y'all get like a house and go grocery shopping and all that, or is it every meal you find a home somewhere to eat, or how's that work?
1: Yes. For us, every meal we went somewhere to eat.
0: Okay.
1: So my quest is always to find the best lobster roll, and because you posted the pics yesterday for the dump, I appreciate that. I had some lobster roll picks. I tried four different restaurants, and I always try to rank them. And I had a favorite in the past, but maybe my favorite is not my favorite anymore because my hand-cut fries weren't as good as I remember, and it threw the whole dinner off. But anyway, yes, we do eat out.
0: Okay.
1: And there's a lot of seafood because it's Florida. Yes.
0: Oh, for sure. One of the ones we went to in Myrtle Beach, our second vacation, but it was like the first one that didn't have a gig attached to it, was Myrtle, and we had a little kitchenette, so we bought some snacks, had some like breakfast.
1: Oh, sure,
0: yes. But the kids were a lot smaller then, too. But yeah, we like to go out and explore. I want to go spend too much money at a restaurant because I want to look. I want to explore the local cuisine, and that's fun for me. You know, obviously, look at me, I like to eat, but. All right, so that's cool. Okay,
1: yeah,
0: okay.
1: For sure.
0: Okay. All right, and so, boy, that's then you had to get up and get cleaned up and go out to dinner after plopping all day. I don't know.
1: Yeah, right.
0: That's kind of tough.
1: It's okay. I don't mind showering and being fresh, so it was fine. It was fine, but yeah, it was hot and humid, and it was sunny every day. So,
0: well, I saw a few water picks, so that's good. You were near the water sometimes.
1: Oh yes, yep.
0: Got to be there.
1: Absolutely.
0: Mm-hmm. That's cool. So yeah, great weather weekend. I had grand plans that I'm more than happy were interrupted Sunday because the rains came in for like an hour.
1: Oh, yeah.
0: And I don't know if you were here Sunday or not.
1: Yes.
0: But I don't know if they got it at your house, but in my house, it was sunny. It was supposed to be raining in the morning, but it was like beautiful all morning. I was like, damn it, I got to get out and do something on the lawn. I was darn it, you know, I don't want to go to work because I wanted to be lazy. And then all of a sudden, about 1 o'clock, the skies changed. I'm like, yes, cool. And then I took a nap.
1: Oh, okay.
0: It was awesome. So, all right, let's go to the text line before we take a quick break here. See who's... Sherry from McCravers. Good morning, Q Crew. Welcome back, Susie Q. Hope you had an awesome vacay. Have a fabulous show and welcome the newbie. All right, well, we're not welcoming anybody yet. We'll let you know if that's indeed a done deal or not. Plum Nut, Good morning, Paul and Susie, if you're there. Yep, she's there. And Chef Dan, Chef Dan disappeared after boys' breakfast. He went for like an extended weekend camping.
1: How was the breakfast?
0: Okay. I will come back and talk about that. It was absolutely fine. But Chef Dan, it was his last day, was breakfast with the boys on Wednesday, and he disappeared like Thursday through the weekend to go camping. He had a cool little campsite all set up and all. Anyway.
1: Nice.
0: He says, good morning, 93.5. Fortunate back to reality. I think you might mean unfortunately back, but that's okay. We had a blast camping. Now back to work. Have a great day, bless Dan, or just Chef Dan. Chef Dan, good to see you, and once again, thank you for everything. I will get into that story here coming up in a few minutes because it was nice. It was cool, but we'll thank Chef Dan and everybody at Save Us here in just a few minutes. All right, we'll come back with that, and, apparently more of your text. So we'll do that next on 93.5 WRQN.
1: 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We are crash free at the moment. We have no problems to report. Beep beep. And that's your Cumulus Toledo.
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0: Thanks for keeping it right here on Toledo's Greatest Hits. 93.5 WRQN. Sunny today, 72. We're at 54 right now. Supposed to get to 72. Nice. I'm really looking forward to going out and doing yard work because it's going to be great weather for it. Because I like yard work.
1: Well, it's cooler today.
0: It is cooler today, and I like mowing. Anyway, Palmetto, Florida, Rick's checking in on the text line at 419-240-1935. Good morning, Paul and Susie. Welcome back, Susie. Hope you had a nice vacay. We all missed you. You guys have a great rest of your day. Palmetto, Florida, Rick, he's already down there. Now, Rick, whose birthday? Is it yours or is it Terry's? Well, whoever's birthday, happy birthday to you.
1: Happy birthday.
0: John from Adrian, good morning, B-team. So glad Susie's back. Now Paul has to keep his pants on. That is true. We did have some pantless days.
1: You did?
0: Superfan Nurse Terry. Good morning, Susie and Paul. Welcome back from Superfan Nurse Terry. All right. And then Lodo Joe. Mighty B-team is together again. Great to have you back, Susie. You might have to hose out the excessive testosterone from the studio last week, but it is nice to have you back. So thank you, Lodo Joe. Lodo Joe played along.
2: Yes.
0: He had some bits for us and stuff, so that was awesome.
1: Oh, he did?
0: He did.
1: Very nice.
0: He came in with some questions for Cliff and all that kind of stuff.
2: Oh, fun.
0: So that was pretty good also. So, all right, well, we only got a minute or so, so we got to take a break. Is there any interesting story, any cool, I know you plopped, which is awesome, but maybe
1: there's a plop vacation.
0: Maybe an experience or good food or something specific. I asked you general knowledge earlier.
1: Well,
0: how about something more specific?
1: I will give you a reminder that the Jinky Jinx is real.
0: Oh.
1: Saturday, we flew out of Toledo on Allegiant.
0: Nice.
1: It's a 10 in the morning flight, get there around 12:20, which is great.
0: Yeah, it is.
1: We're super close to the airport, so we have a very short drive to the airport.
0: You rented or Ubered?
1: Nope, we drove the car there because to park there, it's very affordable to leave your car there.
0: In Florida, once you arrived in Florida.
1: Oh, Florida, we rented a car.
0: So you had your own vehicle. Okay, good.
1: Yep.
0: So I like that idea.
1: we get up Saturday morning, and it's fine because we're close to the airport, and the flight leaves about 10-ish, and...
0: You can get there at 9:30 in Toledo, almost.
1: Well, that's pretty much... I mean, we rolled in maybe about 8:30, but there was a line, to get to check your bags. But the husband's like, well, at this point with the line, we could have probably rolled in at 9 o'clock. So he's like, oh, this is great. It's awesome to fly out of Toledo. I love this convenience. Let's keep this in mind for future flights, yada, yada, yada. This is awesome. Up we go to wait, to start boarding the plane. And at that time, guess what rolls through? It had all of Saturday to roll through. That one thunderstorm. We had the one thunderstorm.
0: Oh, that's right.
1: Rolling through 9:30, 10 o'clock on Saturday, the day that we are leaving. And so I turned to the husband. I was like, dude, this is why you do not make positive comments about traveling until after you reach your destination. So we were delayed leaving an hour.
0: Oh boy.
1: Because there was lightning with the thunderstorm.
0: Lightning and the thunder.
1: Yes.
0: Wow.
1: Yes.
0: No kidding.
1: So I said, do not talk about traveling.
0: Don't talk about
1: good
0: nothing.
1: Experience until you get there. Until you get there. Now, coming home, we came home Saturday, and we had the first flight out because it's Allegiant, so it's like our flight was at 7 in the morning.
0: Oh, my.
1: Leaving from St. Petersburg Clearwater Airport.
0: Yeah.
1: Get on board. Pilot says, this will be a smooth flight. Well, guess what?
0: Did he speak too soon?
1: Yes. I'm like, it was not a smooth flight. That seatbelt sign did not go off. It was lit the whole time.
0: Really?
1: It was fine when we departed, but midway through, we had rough air. I'm like,
0: Whoa, you
1: should never say about smooth flights until after we get there. Then you can say, wow, that was a really smooth flight. But do you say that before we depart? No, you do not say that before.
0: The jinkies was in full effect.
1: Yes, the jinky jinx is real. I may have cried a few times. I'm like, oh, this is bad. I'm already afraid of flying. And then when you have rough air on top of it, and probably most people would say that was nothing, but to me it was everything. And I'm like, do not say it will be a smooth flight when you truly do not know that it will be a smooth flight, because honestly, it was not a smooth flight.
0: So you gave the business on the way down, and then you gave the pilot.
1: And on the way back, before heading to the airport, I said, "Do not make any comments about how easy this is traveling out of smaller airports on Allegiant." I said, "Do not say anything until we land in Toledo," and he did not. Because he knows. He learned.
0: He learned. But then the pilot screwed up.
1: But the jinky jinx, yes.
0: All right.
1: The jinky jinx is a thing.
0: You got to remember, it is a thing for sure. And what was it, a 2-hour flight, something like that?
1: Yeah, 2 hours, 10 minutes in the air.
0: Oh, that's nice. That's great. That's in and out, no problem.
1: Except when a half hour of it is rough air.
0: Yeah. Then you start getting your mind right and start contemplating and praying.
1: Yes. Yes.
0: Well, like I said, I'm glad to have you back, but I'm sorry you took it. It's always rough to get back, so... All right, more of that and more of your texts, and we'll get you dope of the day and all that in a few minutes.
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0: You know, for a piano man, you won't leave that stupid harmonica alone. All right, turn the mics on. 93.5 WRQN. Susie and Paul with you on this beautiful Monday morning. Partly sunny today, high of 72. We're at 54 right now. Text line, of course, is open at 419-240-1935. About an hour and 15 away. What's going on here, Susie?
1: Oh, Janet the Mid is going to be in. All right, people, don't wait till the last minute to submit your question because we like to get all our ducks in a row when she gets here. So just need your name or the name you want to use, your birth date, the time you were born, if you know it, and one specific question.
0: There you go.
1: Bam.
0: All right, we're up on the photo dump there. I got a... Susie, I'm assuming those are your feet.
1: Yes, those are my feet. And that's a judge them.
0: I saw it on OnlyFans. That's fine. But anyway, that's a great view right there. That was awesome. You got a pool down here,
1: yep,
0: I'm guessing?
1: Yep, that's the pool down there. That was my view.
0: That's a nice community.
1: From our condo, yep. So it was super nice because they had a lounge chair out there. So I'd go out in the morning and lounge and plop. And at night, I would lounge and plop. There was just a whole bunch of plopping going
0: on. Just staying away from Mother Todd, huh?
1: Yes.
0: How many people in the condo?
1: Oh, so it was, there were four of us. It was me, husband, daughter, and a friend.
0: Oh, daughter. Okay.
1: Yeah. She met us down there.
0: She was able to get away. Cool.
1: Sure. For sure.
0: All right. And that's a nice.
1: Yes. You could see, there was a launch Monday while we were there. It was like Monday morning, 6:15. So you could see the launch from Cape Canaveral. It was Elon, one of his satellites that he sent up. Yes. It was awesome. I was like, oh my gosh, I didn't know.
0: And that's what it is right there.
1: Yeah, so you could see that. Yep, if you were up dark and early.
0: Dark and early, yeah.
1: That's my bird sanctuary. That is next door to the place that we stay. And one day when I retire, I will volunteer at the seabird sanctuary.
0: Let's hope it's later and not sooner. All right, perfect.
1: Turtle nest. Tis the season for the turtles to go up and lay their turtle eggs, and then the moms take off, and then we just sit and watch the nest and wait for them to hatch. Yes.
0: Lori Lynn put OC and then had a little turtle emoji. Yeah, that's exactly
1: that's
0: what
1: super
0: it is.
1: Cute. I don't know how Beach Patrol recognizes turtle nests. I know they're out super, super early in the morning to rope off any nest that they find. It just looks like a pile of sand, and then there's some smoothness in the sand where the mom turtle must have sat, but I wouldn't know that from like a sandcastle.
0: All right, let's finish up with this one. I like this
1: one. Oh, for sure. John's Pass. Pass at the Mad Pub restaurant / bar area. They had a sign out front.
0: Husband daycare, it says. Drop them while you shop.
1: Yes.
0: And did indeed you do that?
1: No, he didn't. Okay. He comes with me.
0: All right.
1: It was fine. There wasn't a lot of shopping happening.
0: Oh, that is funny. It was very good. And that's just you hanging out by the
1: water. Me up in Sand Key. Found a nice little breakfast lunch place to eat called Maggie May's. And you could sit outside, but we couldn't sit outside at the moment because they happened to be busy when we got there. But there's a nice pier out back, and that's clear water in the background. So,
0: oh, that's nice.
1: For sure.
0: That's awesome. Oh, God. I'll get to my stupid photos in just a few minutes. All right, I'm out of time. Sorry about that. I got into your pictures more than I thought
1: worries.
0: I would. So we'll come back with dope and more of your pictures on the photo dump in just a few minutes.
1: From the St. Mary's Meats Traffic Center, this look at your right now traffic is also brought to you by Discover. Roads are clear. We have no accidents. Beep, beep. And that's your Cumulus Toledo.
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0: Toledo's greatest hits, 93.5 WRQN. Partly sunny today, high 72 tonight. Mostly clear, low of 54. It's 54 right now. Text line's open, 419-240-1935. We tried to open the door yesterday. It was cooling off pretty good.
1: Yes.
0: And it just got warmer in our house.
1: Oh.
0: We didn't open both doors because the cats, we don't want to, we're trying to limit them to houses or what parts of the house they get to yet. And we didn't have a cross breeze, so it got warmer. I was like, all right, well, we're turning the air back on.
1: Yep.
0: But you step outside, and oh my God, it's so cool. It's so weird. But anyway, there you go. All right, so get your stories in. What's going on this weekend? What was going on? We'll get to more of your pictures and all that stuff here in just a few minutes. I did get got Troy in with something for Jen in a minute.
1: Ooh, nice.
0: And she's coming
1: good
0: up here
1: job,
0: in about
1: Troy.
0: An hour from now.
1: Cool.
0: And you know, she might mention, I don't know if she will or not, but she might mention she likes calls better than text. So you can do that too if you want to get right in. All right. You want to dope it here?
1: Yeah, we can dope it. Let's do this. It's time for the Dope of the Day, brought to you by Smith Bonds and Surety, 419-865-7300 on 93.5 WRQN.
0: A 59-year-old woman in Florida named Annette Nichols was arrested last Monday after she got caught stealing $300 worth of banana chips from a supermarket.
1: What?
0: Yeah, I don't know.
1: Banana chips?
0: Yeah, each packet of banana chips cost $6.49.
1: Oh.
0: And Annette didn't steal all at once. Oh, no, no, no. According to authorities, she's been coming into the store over the past few weeks. She swipes a couple of banana chips every single time. She'd go through the self-checkout, scan one or two, and then leave with the rest without paying. When she was caught, she had 13 bags of banana chips in her car, allegedly from multiple public stores locations. She was charged with theft, but it's unclear if she really just loved the banana chips or if she had some other reason for stealing them. So congratulations. Annette Nichols from Florida. What a surprise. You are the dope of the day. All right. Coming back, we're going to get to more of your text and pictures up on the old photo dump. You're going to tell us what's going on and what's going on with you. We're going to talk about my Friday story and Saturday story. Get you qualified for that big America 250 prize pack, which has seems like $9,000 of different prizes in it. And we've got tickets also to, what's that thing?
1: Hotel California.
0: Yeah, hotel. When's that coming up?
1: July 17th, Centennial Terrace.
0: We've got tickets, and since I didn't know they were coming, I don't have a contest, so we might just take a call. I don't know. We'll see how it goes.
1: We can know the show.
0: We might know the show. We don't know. Whatever. It's a bare minimum Monday, so we're not going to get too excited, but we do have stuff for you here on National Photography Day and National Lobster Day.
1: Oh, Lobster Day.
0: Or Lobster Roll Day for you, but all right. More to come in hour two on RQN.
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3: Good morning. I'm Claire Mitchell with your 13 Action News headlines. We have the latest details on the news that broke this weekend, a peace deal between the U.S. and Iran. President Trump confirming the deal and has authorized an end to the U.S. naval blockade of Iranian ports and the opening of the Strait of Hormuz. We will continue to follow this and figure out what this means for us at home. Meanwhile, parents, listen up. We have a baby formula recall warning for you. Nara Organics is voluntarily recalling all lots of their infant formula currently on the market. The company says the move is out of an abundance of caution due to the potential risk of botulism. Officials say the formula was distributed nationally across Target retail stores and platforms. At least three infants in different states have reportedly been hospitalized in connection to this recall. And a heads up for you early morning drivers as you head out the door. Part of I-475 is still closed for resurfacing and pavement work. That's the southbound portion between U.S. 24 and State Route 25. ODOT says all lanes are expected to reopen today at 6 a.m. Now you're up to the minute. I'm Claire Mitchell with 13 Action News.
4: It'll be partly cloudy and cool through the day today with a high around 72 degrees. A few clouds are possible tonight, down to 54 for that overnight low. And for tomorrow, we'll have a high right around 77 degrees. Partly cloudy with a few showers and thunderstorms possible as we get into the afternoon and evening. In the First Alert Weather Center, I'm meteorologist Ross Sellers.
5: 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Drive safely, people. Beep, beep. And that's your Cumulus Toledo.
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0: Hour two, your morning. Two of us are on 93.5 WRQ in your weather from the Jim White Toyota Weather Center. Partly sunny today. High 72 tonight. Mostly clear. Low of 54. We're there. It's 54 right now. It's pretty darn bright out. Anthem My Care text lines open at 419-240-1935. All right. Remember, Jen and Mid coming up in about an hour from now. You want a reading from her? All you need to do is get your name, your birth date, your time of birth, if you got it. And one specific question, like, you know, somebody texted in a minute ago, finance. They want to know about finances.
1: Perfect.
0: Someone wants to know about relationships. Now, if somebody wants to know about relationships, that'd be cool. But if you possibly have another birthday for that person, we can talk about that too. So anyway, get it in about an hour from now. Let's see what else. Oh boy, very exciting. We've got Hotel California tickets.
1: Oh, very nice.
0: For this show. That show's coming up on July 17th. And then here in about 30 minutes from now, I'm going to give you a chance to qualify for the All-American 250 prize pack.
1: What's that?
0: It is something that we put together that's got $9,000 worth of stuff, and it's ridiculous.
1: Oh, wow.
0: How many prizes are in this prize pack? It's absolutely bonkers. We're going to make that announcement on July 3rd. July 3rd is also where we're going to be, downtown Maumee. They're going to block out the streets for the Maumee Perrysburg fireworks, and we're going to be down there probably on Conant somewhere. All of our stations are lined up. I'm going to meet.

0: You're having drinks, making bad decisions, and waiting for the fireworks. If you want to come on down, say hi. And I don't know if this is a done deal yet. It was almost done by Thursday's meeting. It was very, very close. We're trying to. We might have t-shirt giveaways. Bam!
1: What?
0: Nothing too crazy. No, nothing like opening day where it was a cute jersey and all that. I said cute. But some sort of cool t-shirt giveaway. For the fireworks.
1: Very nice.
0: Oh, that's in the works. It's in the works right now.
1: Okay.
0: It's in the works. That's all I can say. It's in the works. So we'll let you know on that. But anyway, July 3rd, come on down to downtown Maumee and play around with us. That's where we'll be. And after 10 o'clock, I won't remember your name. All right. Let's get to the old photo dump.
1: Let's get back to the dump.
0: Let's get rid of my photos and we can get on with everybody else. So this picture of me, I have a cat on my shoulder.
1: Okay.
0: This is Sunday morning, I think. I was tossing and turning. I said, all right, I'm going to go out on the couch. I put a little blanket over me, got my pillow around my big fat head, and it wasn't 5 minutes later. This dang cat. I think this one is Lily or Lola. Which one's what? I think it's Lily. Anyway, I call her Kung Pao, but they don't like that. Anyway, she decided it was a good idea. Let's come up and bother Paul. So that's one of the new D-cats we have. Next one is Lady T and I. We're under a tree. I did not do a wedding. I was a guest at a wedding.
1: Oh, very nice.
0: So congratulations to the Mulhones, Benji and Benny. Benny? What's he like? Benji? Ben, who cares? Ben and Jess got married out there in Gibsonburg, and we were just waiting for the reception was under a tent, and they were finishing getting going, so we grabbed a drink, and we sat under a tree.
1: Nice. That's nice.
0: Then that got uncomfortable, so then we moved to chairs. But anyway, I just said, all right, let's take a quick picture, and she's like, oh, all right, I guess. That's Ben and Jess doing their first dance, and of course it was in a tent, so there's a pole between them for my seat. I don't want to stand up and take a picture because the photographer's trying to do their job, and I don't want to get in the way.
1: Right.
0: So I just did it from a distance. So there you go.
1: Okay. Very nice.
0: Second marriage for both. Kids are grown. I think he's a grandpa already. But it was sweet. It was nice. And then we Irish goodbye that mother after dinner. And then afterwards I said, listen, I know you. You probably went to the casino this morning without me knowing, and you've been there on and off and all this stuff, but I would really like to try to catch, we're in the middle of the NBA finals.
1: Oh.
0: So after we left there, we went to the casino, and I watched which turned out to be the final game of the Knicks versus the Spurs, and where I decided to sit was a big cushy chair with no servers. There's a particular type of the sports bar there that does not have servers. You sit. Now, I don't understand it because I figured that's a way to make money, but that's just what they do. So I had to walk up to the bar and get my own drink. Isn't that crazy? I had to walk like 50 feet. It was
1: that's
0: nuts.
1: Crazy talk.
0: I know. But anyway, so I sat there for the entire game, and I probably could have went home at halftime because I was, wanted to be in my own chair, but it was fun to watch. Little did I know, I was planning ahead too, so if the Spurs win, maybe I can come back Tuesday night, because whatever. But they won, that was it, and I didn't call anybody. I sat there by myself and a nice couple next to me, and we just watched it, and that's all. That was my Saturday night. I had a very enjoyable Saturday, and then Sunday was just lazy. It was just super lazy, and I didn't care after that. So, all right, let's see what's going on here, and we get to here. And I go clickety click. I don't like relevant. I want to see all comments. There we go. Jeff's hauling the cleanup. Dogs chase a squirrel into a wood pile and try to climb it. Knocked over a stack of wood. I click on the picture.
1: No.
0: Oh, my.
1: Yeah.
0: That's quite a picture there, Jeff. Thank you there. Carol says free chair, can of paint, and clearance pillows. Oh, apparently she's unloading stuff. There you go. Stephanie says Rosie not getting enough attention. Rosie is the little puppy.
1: Aw.
0: You got to give that puppy pats. Low Dojo, my favorite beer glass. Also, I will remember my daughter's anniversary. It says Father of the Bride on it and the date.
1: Oh, that's nice.
0: LDJ, yeah. That's a lot of head on that beer. You better learn how to pour. Mike Mitchell says our new investment. He's at Mitchell's Cheesesteak, which I'm pretty much guessing you stopped just because of the name. Nicole says a fried bologna sandwich Saturday evening with friends. Got to be well done. He's out there cooking. That's good work. And Heather, the pergola was erected today.
1: Pergola.
0: That's how you pronounce it? It's a little porch area. Yeah, that looks cool.
1: Man.
0: All right. So you get to get more of your pictures in, and we'll talk more about them here on the photo dump. All right. More to come on that. Oh, apparently, and now your text. All right, 12. Sorry, I didn't see him until now. We'll get to all that and your text here coming up on 93.5 WRQN.
1: From the St. Mary's Meats Traffic Center, this look at your right now traffic is also brought to you by Taco Bell. We still have no major slowdowns or accidents. Beep, beep. And that's your Cumulus Toledo.
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0: 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Now, I have an appointment tomorrow to get the oil change on Lady T's car. And then I think it's Wednesday or Thursday, then my van goes in to get the air conditioner checked out because it's good this weekend, but the minute it gets a little warm, you know, I get a little moist, so I want to make sure that AC works real well. They're going to take care of everything for me, everything under the hood. Fast Lane Auto Care can handle because, well, that's just what they do. 419-794-4682. 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

0: I'm some hot stuff for sure. 93.5 WRQN. Partly sunny today. 72 is your high tomorrow. Sunny with maybe some PM showers. It's 77 tomorrow. We're at 54 right now. Text lines open, of course, at 419-240-1935. All right, Susie. You asked me to, I'm going to read this off to you. Let's go ahead and do the Color 10 qualifier. This is for the All-American 250 prize pack. Here's what you're going to get. 2.5 carat white gold diamond studs from Allen Miller Jewelers. All right, so you got 2.5 carats there. Value, $1,776.
1: Oh, no way.
0: Get it? $1,776?
1: Yes, that's awesome.
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0: 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And apparently a 4-pack of Muttons tickets.
1: Oh, awesome. That's a nice prize pack.
0: It's a huge prize pack.
1: That's so nice.
0: Caller 10 right now, 419-240-1935. This is a contest to qualify you, because on July 3rd, when we're down there in downtown Maumee for the fireworks, is when we will pull the winner. And then all of our stations will announce who you are. And if you're down there, great. But if you're not down there, that's okay, too. We'll get hold of you Monday. But that's when we're going to call the winner.
1: It's a great prize pack.
0: It's a giant prize.
1: Good job, Cumulus.
0: It's ridiculous. Well, good job to all these Genoa Bank and the golf course.
1: Yes.
0: And everybody just jumped in and said, yeah, here's $250. All right, caller 10, here we go. RQN, your caller 1. Try again, please. Caller 2, I'm sorry. Caller 3, please. Try again. RQN, your caller 4. Try again, please. RQN, caller 5. Try again. RQN, caller 6. Try again, please. Sherry from McCraver's got in last week when you were gone.
1: Yes.
0: She was caller 3 and 10.
1: Oh.
0: I go, how did you do that?
1: Yeah.
0: All right, let's continue on. Where am I at? 6 now? 7.
1: We did 6, so we're on 7.
0: Good morning, RQN. Your caller 7. You are caller 8, my friend. Sorry. Caller 9, not enough. I apologize. Good morning, RQN. Who's this?
2: Lori.
0: Lori, congratulations.
1: Ding, ding,
0: caller
1: ding.
0: 10.
2: Woohoo!
0: Just like that. All right, we might just call your name on July 3rd as our big winner of that giant prize pack. Is that okay? Is that cool?
2: That'd be great.
0: All right. Can you hold the line 1 second?
1: Yep.
2: Sure,
0: all right,
2: sure.
0: Great. Hang on 1 second. Lori is our 10th caller qualifier.
1: Gosh,
0: we do it again
1: awesome
0: tomorrow,
1: package.
0: All week long. And then, of course, like I said, on the 3rd, we announce the winner. Hey, Susie, I got a question. I know you were off for a week, but let me ask you a quick question. What's the deal with amusement park rides breaking?
1: Oh, my gosh, right? I did see, like, Siren's Curse was stuck in the tilt position, I think, 2 different times within just several days.
0: And then I just saw something yesterday, I think it was, some big swing ride for Six Flags. Anyway, I want to talk about that next. Don't go far. Susie and Paul, right here.
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0: special request and dedication going out to Sherry Girl from Rick Ravers. That's In Too Deep by Genesis. By Genesis. Anyway, that's Susie Paul with you, 93.5 WRQN. Sunny today, 72. Tonight, clear, low of 54. You know what? I doubt we're there. I bet you it's moved. Hang on. Let's go to the phones. Let's see what the cell phone has to say. Survey said it's skyrocketed up to 55. All right, we're at 55 now. There you go. 419-240-1935. What do we got coming up here in about 20 minutes?
1: Janet Amid is going to be here. So come on, people, get your questions in for Janet. First come, first serve. We just need your name or the name you want to use, your birth date, the time you were born, if you know it, and one specific question that she can answer.
0: So we'll get to your text, and we'll get to your, let me do a text right now. Let me do a couple texts, and then we'll get to this thing. So we already got Tony in. Thank you, Tony. Mike says, do you have Hotel California tickets ready to pick up? Yes. Hotel California tickets are at the station.
1: Yes.
0: And for Know the Show here next hour, we will give a pair of tickets away.
1: Ding, ding, ding.
0: Tom the Produce Man, good morning, CPS. Close enough. Good morning to you. Love, Shaq, Suzanne. Good morning, Paul and Susie. Hope you have a great day. Well, we hope you have a great day also. So, I'm screwing around yesterday, minding my own business. I'm going through Facebook, you know, because, you know, I'm not doom-scrolling as bad as the kid does, but I'm looking. Here's a story that 13ABC posted. Rider stuck 120 feet in the air for 3 hours.
1: Oh, no.
0: On Skyscreamer swing at Six Flags.
1: Oh, no.
0: Now, here's my question. Is it just me, or has this, like, the third or fourth amusement park stuck ride thing in the past month or so? I think I've heard about this. Is like the third or fourth thing I've heard.
1: You're
0: recently.
1: Not crazy because okay. I feel like over my vacation I saw Siren's Curse was stuck in the tilt position like a couple times within a few days.
0: That's ridiculous.
1: Oh, I can't imagine being stuck on a ride or being stuck on that first hill of a coaster and then they have to come up and evacuate you and you go down.
0: You go down
1: steps.
0: The stairs.
1: Oh
0: 200
1: no.
0: feet or whatever it is.
1: Nope. I don't know what I'm doing, but I don't think I'm leaving that car.
0: I don't know.
1: And that's walking just down steps when I'm afraid of heights.
0: How is it all on hydraulics now? How do they not have a reverse button? It just slowly brings you back.
1: Oh, that's true.
0: What the heck is going on there? Now, I'm not going to say anything because I don't know who's a sponsor and who's not. But I have noticed that when Six Flags took over Cedar Fair, things changed. Now, I don't know if that means anything. I'm just noticing it a little bit more. And I'm, too fat to go on most rides, so good for me. And I know, and we didn't buy seasons this year.
1: Oh, you did.
0: We
1: okay.
0: usually do, but we didn't. And I know that disappoints Lady T because she's like a silly kid that loves to go on rides. But you got to be kidding me with these rides. And the only one I really like is Millennium Force. And then I can't imagine Millennium Force, how they only have a little bar across you.
1: Oh, my God.
0: And you're going so fast. I want a harness. I want it to go over my shoulders. I want to have my parachute pack on. I want to have, what else do I want to have? I want to have a helmet. Like I'm special. I want it all. I don't want to go on no ride where it's easy to fall out. It just seems like I'm seeing a little bit more of it lately, and it's weird me out.
1: Yeah, there seems to be that buzz on the internet, too. Yes. Mm-hmm.
0: Oh, my God.
1: And then there was also a bungee jumper that fell to her death because they forgot to hook the cord to her. She had the harness on, but no safety cord. And there's video. I mean, you don't see the impact, but you see the two men.
0: Yeah.
1: She's, you know, ready to be thrown, and they throw her.
0: And this is like, is it in Mexico or somewhere?
1: Yes, Brazil maybe?
0: Brazil, okay, yeah. Oh my God. When does that hit you? Oh, wait a minute, I think we forgot. Oh no. That is just bonk.
1: Oh my gosh.
0: And how are you as the person falling? I know I'm going to spring up any minute now. Any minute now.
1: Oh,
0: okay.
1: It's so disturbing.
0: That is really weird, so I don't know. It just, boy, I know 100 pounds ago I used to love rides, but that's just too much for me now, man. What's the last thing?
1: So heights doesn't bother you?
0: It does, yeah.
1: Oh, okay. Yeah. Okay. Speed?
0: No, I like speed. Okay. That's why I like Millennium Force so much, because it's fast and doesn't go upside down.
1: Okay.
0: What's that boat ride when you're walking to Cedar Point right away off to the right? The boat, you go, great, tastes great.
1: Oh,
0: go to the other side.
1: Like Ocean Motion.
0: Yeah.
1: Oh.
0: I got freaked out on that thing last year.
1: Oh, yeah, I'm sure.
0: And I forgot to take my glasses off, but I didn't want to let go of the bar and take my glasses. I figured if these glasses fall, I'm not going to be able to see anything.
1: Oh, yeah,
0: I got weirded out by it. I'm a big little wimp now, I guess. That's pretty much how it goes. All right, more of your pictures up on the Facebook page and your text, of course, coming. And we got a good news story of the day to do. And we got Jen at Mid coming up in about 15 minutes. Get your name in there. Get your birthday, your time you were born, and one specific question. We'll get to all that here coming up after 8 o'clock. You got Susie and Paul right here on RQN.
1: From the St. Mary's Meats Traffic Center, this look at your right now traffic is also brought to you by Ohio Laborers. We have no confirmed accident, but we do have an area of slow traffic on the ramp from 475 23 southbound to 75 northbound in Perrysburg. Beep, beep, and that's your cumulus to leave.
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0: 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Sunday night, 72. We're at 55 right now. So if you want to call and text and say hi, 419-240-1935. So you were home yesterday. Did you get a band of storms that came in about 1, 2 o'clock?
1: Yes.
0: All right.
1: Yes, we did.
0: So the storms came.
1: Windy.
0: And it was windy and it interrupted my plan to go outside and do work that I had no intentions of doing because I knew the rains were coming. Anyway, well, we got a big old limb in the backyard now. I think our tree is dying or something like that. Anyway, every time we have something happen, something comes down. Now, the last time, the darn thing was too big to break up, so we had to chop it up and take it up and all blah, blah, blah. Anyway, so here's what I would like to do. I think it's time to get rid of this tree. I don't like to get rid of trees because I like to shade all
1: tree
0: that.
1: Tree killer.
0: But, yeah, I think this thing's got to go. If anyone knows anybody that does any sort of tree removal, it's one tree. It ain't too crazy. It's, you know, probably for someone smart and quick and young and agile, it's going to go a lot quicker. But if you know anybody.
1: How big of a tree? How tall?
0: It's taller than, a little bit taller than the house, but it's not very.
1: You got a chainsaw?
0: I do, but I think it's one of those
1: you don't want to get up there and climb it?
0: I'm not climbing up there.
1: Take it down?
0: No. I could take it down if it was, you know, little maybe like my tree width or my yard width. Then I can knock it out and chop it up then. But
1: what kind of tree is it?
0: I don't know. Wood. I don't know what kind of tree. I don't know what tree
1: is. Do you need the firewood? You could chop it up.
0: Oh, I could, but I need someone to get. I'd rather just get rid of it and get it out of there. If you want to leave me a couple chunks, great, but.
1: You're not young and agile.
0: I am not young and agile. No, I got
1: that tree.
0: I got a chainsaw. I'd love to do it, but I'm afraid that when it falls, then it'll fall. Of course, I could send it that way. I can't guarantee where it's going to go, you know, that sort of thing. So I'm looking for some help. 419-240-1935. If you know a name, if you know of anybody, text me a name and a number. I'm going to start looking people up like this week.
1: Okay.
0: So, yeah, it's bad news. It's probably too big to drag out front, the one right now. So chopping that thing up is no big deal. But, yeah, if you know anybody, just give me a text. I'd love a name and number. I'm looking to spend a couple $100 only, maybe buy a bunch of beer. You know, let's get that thing out of there. That's all I'm looking forward to do. Nothing too crazy. But anyway, okay. If you don't mind texting, you guys know somebody, some crazy monkey that'll jump up and get my tree down. That'd be great. So there you go. That's okay. What I'm looking for. Let's go to the phones. RQN, you're live on the air. Who's this?
2: This is Will the Grave Digger.
0: Oh, hello. You said Roland?
2: Yeah, it's Roland.
0: Roland, nice to see you, brother. What's going on?
2: Well, I was hearing about you needing a tree cut down.
0: Yes, yes, I do.
2: Okay, call T&J.
0: Oh, hold on.
1: Oh, okay.
0: Well, you're. I love it. You're on top of it. Hang on, let me grab a piece of paper. Kind of a sticky.
1: Oh, for sure.
0: All right, so you said call T&J?
1: T&J.
2: Yep.
0: All right, what's the number for T&J?
1: We can Google it. They're in Toledo, right?
2: They're in Holland.
1: Holland.
0: All right,
1: perfect.
0: No, I'll Google them. That's fine.
1: We got you.
0: I'll tell them Roland sent me. Roland the Grave Digger?
2: No, Will the Grave Digger.
0: Will. Excuse me, Will.
1: All right.
2: Yeah, I worked for him a few years back.
1: Perfect.
0: Are they normal guys? Are they okay? Are they all ex-cons?
2: No, they're all good.
0: All right, that's awesome. T&J. All right, brother. Will, I appreciate the help. Thanks a lot.
2: Yep, have a good one.
0: You too. Bye now. All right, there you go. That's. I need like two or three names. That'd be perfect.
1: Yeah, gotta get some quotes.
0: I guess you should be, what do you call that? I guess you should, oh, geez, we'll fix it for you. I guess we have to fix a microphone because Janet Amid comes in like she's Aerosmith in the 80s and starts destroying stuff. That's pretty awesome. Anyway, we'll look for two or three names here. Hopefully, shortly, we'll get to that. All right. Hey, by the way, Janet Amid is next. Don't go far.
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4: Good morning. I'm Claire Mitchell with your 13 Action News headlines. The latest details on the news that broke this weekend, a peace deal between the U.S. and Iran. President Trump confirms the deal and has authorized an end to the U.S. naval blockade of Iranian ports and the opening of the Strait of Hormuz. We will continue to follow this. Meanwhile, parents, listen up. We have a baby formula recall warning for you. Nara Organics is voluntarily recalling all lots of their infant formula currently on the market. The company says this move is out of an abundance of caution due to the potential risk of botulism. Officials say the formula was distributed nationally across Target retail stores and platforms. At least three infants in different states have reportedly been hospitalized in connection to this recall. And heads up for you early morning drivers as you are heading out the door. Part of I-475 is still closed for resurfacing and pavement work. That's the southbound portion between US 24 and State Route 25. ODOT says all lanes are expected to reopen today at 6 a.m. Now you're up to the minute. I'm Claire Mitchell with 13 Action News.
5: It'll be partly cloudy and cool through the day today with a high around 72 degrees. A few clouds are possible tonight, down to 54 for that overnight low. And for tomorrow, we'll have a high right around 77 degrees. Partly cloudy with a few showers and thunderstorms possible as we get into the afternoon and evening. In the First Alert Weather Center, I'm meteorologist Ross Sellers.
6: Traffic Center. This look at your right now traffic is also brought to you by Ohio Laborers. Checking out your roads, we have one accident causing a slowdown on 475-23 southbound at Route 25. And that's your Cumulus Toledo traffic.
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0: final hour with Susie and Paul right here on 93.5 WRQ, and your weather from the Jim White Toyota Weather Center. Partly sunny today, 72 is your high tonight. Excuse me, clear, low of 54. We're at 55 right now. If you want to talk to Janet, you get a fast pass, man.
1: Yeah,
0: you're gonna
1: fast
0: jump.
1: Pass.
0: You're going to jump ahead right now on the phone line.
1: You won't get stuck on the ride.
0: No, at 419-240-1935. Excuse me, good morning, and welcome Janet Amid. Hello, Janet.
2: It's always great to be here, and you know Mercury, the planet of communication, is going to go into retrograde June 29th.
1: Oh, no.
2: And that's going to be, I mean, I'm not going to talk about how it's affecting us all right now. I'll wait till like the week before, but oh, I am not excited about that, because it's going to be retrograde till July 23rd.
1: Yeah.
0: Didn't I tell
1: that's
0: you, Susan,
1: a long
0: it's going to be the 23rd?
1: Run.
2: Yes. Oh, my gosh. Pauly knows astrology.
0: Yeah, see?
1: Is it affecting us a little bit now, though?
2: It depends on where it's hitting in a person's individual birth chart, so based on your time of birth. But those that are born under Gemini.

0: And I, Virgo, are definitely affected by it because it affects, you know, they're ruled by Mercury. So rules, every sign is ruled by something. So you're a Pisces, you're ruled by Neptune, which is a planet of illusion, disillusion. It's in a pretty good aspect for you right now. And of course, Polly's a Scorpio. So he's ruled by Pluto, which is why it's about death and regeneration. It's about rebuilding. Which is one, it's good. They're all, everything's good. It's just how it affects us. And with Mercury retrograde, the end of the month, people are going to be feeling a little insecure because it's also conjunct Jupiter. So what's going to, oh yeah. So there's going to be like, you know, like people are going to be feeling a lot of confusion about home, family. Should I sell? Should I not? Should I buy? Should I not? I mean, remodeling, purging, all that good stuff. Anyway,
1: all right. You got your ears on?
0: I have my ears on.
1: All right, let's give it a shot.
0: I know my stuff.
1: Let's go to the phones. RQN, you're live in the air. Who's this?
2: Hi, Paul. This is Deb.
1: Hello, Deb. How are you today?
0: She's a nice voice.
2: I am fine. You guys sound like you're doing great. I just wanted to ask Janet a question.
1: Beautiful. Deb.
0: I love your voice. What's your birthday?
2: Okay, thank you. My birth date is 11/15/55. Time of birth is 3:45 a.m.
1: Yeah, she's on it. I love it.
0: Yeah, I love it.
2: And I'm supposed to go down and visit my kids over the 4th of July. They live down, one lives in Cincinnati and the other one just a little bit further south in Covington. And I just want to know if it's going to be a good time to travel and a good weekend over the 4th of July.
0: Well, like I just said, Mercury, the planet of communication, is in retrograde at that time, but I wouldn't be concerned about it. I mean, the reason being is, you know, it's like I always try to tell my clients because they come in and go, oh, should I travel? Oh my gosh, Mercury, Venus. It's how you handle, you know, you're actually the driver and you're at the helm. So I would say, yeah, I think it would be good to visit your children, travel, not be too concerned about it. You have had some issues with some health issues. I don't know if it's lung or lower back, but I'm picking up some stuff with that. You didn't ask me about that, but I am seeing a little bit of that going on with you. So you've had some health concerns, but I don't feel like that's going to be anything that's going to disrupt your time with your kids. But I do see this as a time to be very watchful of money, finances, like, you know, being very careful. Don't make any large purchases during Mercury retrograde, June 29th through July 23rd. But traveling is okay. It's okay to do that.
1: All right.
2: Wonderful.
0: Nice. Okay. Does that make sense?
2: Perfect. And yeah, you're right with the health issues.
0: I know you've had lower back. I see some lung. I don't have your complete chart in front of me, and I see some issues with, I don't know if you've had circulatory issues. And I'm not a doctor, but I'm just seeing it in here.
2: No.
0: Yeah, but you have to be careful of, like, anything relating to, you know, lower back and issues like inflammation and stuff like that. But otherwise, you're pretty good. You're in good health.
3: Nice.
2: Oh, great. Well, you guys have a great day.
1: Thanks, Deb.
3: Yeah, thank you, Deb. Good to hear from you.
0: So sweet.
1: All right, bye now.
3: She's super sweet.
1: Let's go to the phones. RQN, you're live on the air. Who's this?
4: Hi, this is Timberly, and I have a question for Janet.
1: Well, hello, Timberly. Timberly. How about a date of birth?
4: 8/14/71.
1: And time?
4: Like 4:40 a.m., 4 a.m.-ish.
1: Okay.
4: I don't know the exact time.
1: And your question?
4: I have an upcoming surgical procedure, and I just wanted to know health-wise, like, am I good?
0: Well, when is it?
4: I was recently diagnosed with breast cancer, and I'm having reconstruction surgery.
0: Oh, but when is the surgery? Sorry, I didn't mean to.
4: No, that's June 30th.
0: Okay, it's right after the... Oh, boy. June 29th through July 23rd, Mercury's retrograde. Personally, I'm not going to tell you not to do it because it's not my place. Your doctor would be calling me, screaming at me. I just don't like things done under a retrograde. It doesn't mean anything bad's going to happen. It's just there can be dot your I's, cross your T's, like make sure that anything you do, because I've had surgeries done under retrogrades too, and I've always been a little concerned. But then as long as I make sure my paperwork's in order, everything's in order, I actually feel pretty good about you. You have a, I believe, Cancer rising sign. which is your ascendant, your physical body, which I was going to ask you if you had issues in that area, you know, either off the air or whatever, but you mentioned it. I also feel that you're having it done under a retrograde, it doesn't mean anything bad's going to happen. It's just that when you do something under a retrograde, there's a lot of confusion, sometimes emotional confusion, which is anytime you have a surgery. But you're going to be fine. It's just that make sure you cross your T's and you dot your I's. Make sure everything you do is like down pat. That's what I'm more concerned about than anything else. Okay.
4: I got it.
0: Yeah, let me know how it goes. Text me, please, at 419-882-5510. Let me know that you got through it and everything. Just text me. Feel free to text me. Say, hey, I talked to you on the radio.
4: I sure will.
0: I would love that.
1: And Timberly, for us also, and whenever you feel comfortable, just when you're playing along like you always do, just, you know, hey, things are good, things are bad, whatever. You don't have to text us every day. Just, you know, once in a while. Give us a little update if you want.
0: Yeah. Yes. You have a great sense of humor, and you have a great chart for health, like healing, so I think you're going to be fine.
4: Good. Oh, great. That's good to hear.
1: Thank you.
3: Bye, Timberly.
4: All right, thanks, guys.
1: So all right, sweet. Bye now.
4: Bye.
0: Why is everybody sweet today?
3: Timberly's very sweet also.
0: But I could tell the last two calls have been sweet.
1: Okay, we got a whole bunch of texts that came in, so let's go ahead and take a break now, and we're going to come back, and we're going to speed round them. Yes, and so we'll get to all your texts coming up here in just a few minutes on RQN.
5: 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We have one accident, 475 23 southbound at Route 25. And that's your Cumulus Toledo.
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0: Toledo's tropical hits. 93.5 WRQN. Sunny today, 72. Tonight, clear, low of 54. It's 55 right now. Does that kind of make you want to go back to the beach a little bit?
1: Yes, that was great.
2: Sure does.
0: Oh, hold on. We're Janet's here. Hi, Janet.
2: It makes me want to get a pina colada.
0: It sure does.
2: And I don't even hardly drink. I want a pina colada.
0: Well, you hang out with me. You'll do some drinking. All right. Are you ready, sister?
2: I'm ready for anything you're throwing in.
0: And the dates, too. Here we go. Tony, 6/16/73, 12:30 p.m., financial.
2: He needs to be, Tony, whether it's a girl or boy, whatever, needs to be very cautious of money right now because Tony's always concerned about security. Anyway, this is Tony is a Gemini with moon in Capricorn, moon emotions. I want to control everything. I want to be conscientious about everything. But since last May, Tony, you've been in this weird funk financially, security, and it's magnified this February, March of 2026. So yeah, I'm not going to sit here and say it's like, you know, champagne and roses right now financially, but it is a time to be extra vigilant. Now, hopefully by around the first week of August 2026, you'll start to kind of see a little light at the end of the tunnel, but you're in this cycle till probably April 2028, don't hate me, but you will start to ease out of that stress around August. And also, real quick, the last time this took place was in 1996 through 1998, and you were about 22, 23 years of age. Remember that. So hang tight. You'll be okay as long as, you know, you work with what you have.
0: Programming note, I forgot about when we opened up here. Timberly. Give Janet a call after 12 noon at her office. All right?
2: Or text me because I want to go over a couple things with you. No charge. I just want to talk to you real quick about so Timberly, your upcoming surgery.
0: After 12 noon, give Janet a call. All right. Let's go to Barb. Barb, 5:29, 1950, 6:31 a.m., and we're talking health.
2: Oy vey. Okay. Barb, I would be really cautious. There's something going on with you relating to female. Well, I'm a little concerned about this. I see a little bit of female stuff going on. You've had some digestion issues hitting. Again, not a doctor, but you have this obsessive compulsive thing about yourself. You worry about things way too much. You hold on to things. And I think that's really created quite a bit of stress and turmoil with you. You had some difficult times in the last 3 years. It's been difficult for you. So I do see you, if you can kind of work on your anxiety level a little bit, you can pull through with some of these major stresses. But I saw digestion. I saw a little bit with big time with digestion and stomach and anxiety. And I also feel like you need to work on letting go of the past. If you can work with that, you'll be fine. It's just that you have a lot of Virgo in your chart, though you are a Gemini. So those are some of the things I see.
0: All right. To Miss Janet, this comes from Lori. 1/14/73, 6:05 a.m. Going through a divorce. I don't want to live in Ohio after it. Where do you see me living?
2: So sorry you're going through a divorce. Well, it's interesting because when I look at this, I don't know your time of birth, but I will.
0: 6:03 a.m.
2: Oh, did you just say that?
0: I did.
2: Oh, my goodness. Why wasn't I listening? Okay.
0: See, you don't
2: I'm
0: like
2: too busy.
0: Me.
2: I'm too busy talking. Love you, but I'm too busy talking. Okay. So, Lori, you were born under the sign of Capricorn, and you're a very independent person. What's interesting about you is you want to move. You have two sides to your personality. I can definitely see the divorce. That must have really magnified last May, June of 2020. Into this year. Good for you because it's difficult for you to let go of people, let go of, you know, because you're someone who loves consistency. Change is really hard for you. So with that said, moving is going to be kind of interesting because there's a part of your personality that says, no, don't want to move. I'm digging my heels in. I don't like change because that Capricorn moon part of you does not like change. But then this other part says, I want to travel, see the world, explore what's out there. And so you always travel in your head and you're attracted to travel and you have that sort of, you know, energetic, you know, side to your personality. So I would say someplace warm.
0: Nice.
2: You need to be around, you know, warm weather, even though you don't like it too hot, you definitely like to be around warm weather. And I would say the Carolinas or Colorado, someplace like that would be great. Florida, a little hot, but again, the ocean, water, okay. But I would probably say if I had to do an astrocartography chart, which means you take, that's a big word, you take your birth date and you put it in with your astrological chart, it can actually determine where you should be living. So I would have said, you know, the areas I mentioned, Colorado, Carolinas, someplace like that would be beautiful for you. Yeah, let me know.
0: So, Laurie, if you want to get even more detailed, give her a call at the office and she'll do the gastrointestinal, whatever she does. I'm not sure what she just said.
2: No, that was Barb.
0: All right.
3: Yes.
0: So let's go to, let's call me Phil, his name is today. 12-23-76. Not sure of the time. I'm asking about relationships and love.
2: So you don't know your time of birth.
0: Correct.
2: Shame on you, Phil, because you need to know that. But it, no, but it's okay. Seriously, I'm just kidding. I know. Keep my day job. Quit trying to be funny.
0: All right.
2: Got it. Okay. So you're a Capricorn with your moon in the sign of Capricorn. So you're a double cap, which indicates, now, again, I don't know your time of birth, but I would say you are a restless spirit. There's a part of you, the human side says, I want a relationship. I want to be in love. I want somebody there. But then choices with people in the past, nope, not great. 20 people lined up, one lemon, there we go. You choose the lemon. Okay. So I would honestly say your choices haven't been great. You did go through a very difficult time in 2012 through 2015. You went through a difficult time in 2005 through 2007. Recently, however, you've made some strides to make some necessary changes. You get very restless, but then at the same time, you seem to have a lot of female friends, but that romance part seems to be where the issues are. Well, he draws people in, very friendly, very sweet, very nice, very successful, work, personality plus. But when it comes to the relationships, I don't know if these chicks get involved with him for money or what, because he's very generous to a fault. But I would honestly say this is a great time for you to fall in love. And if you want to have some thorough information, like really come and see me at the office or call in with the time member so we can really see what's going on and the inner dynamics of your personality. But okay. I would say know what you want, look for it, because the last couple years have been a little funky because you went through shifts with career 2020 through 2023. But I honestly feel like this is an opportune time for you to fall in love and find somebody. If this is something you want to do, you like the idea of it, but is it really something you want? You get bored easily and you have to work on that.
0: And Phil, remember, I mean, whether you want a relationship or not, but, you know, I was born in 76 also. At this age, you know, pimping is just not easy anymore. All right, and finally, Marsha, 1-16-58. I believe that I was born early in the morning. My question is about upcoming travel.
2: Well, again, Mercury goes retrograde June 29, and it goes all the way through till July 23rd. Now, like I always say, you know, you are at the helm of everything, you know, like you're there. But at the same time, you're the author of your own story. So whatever you decide to do is really up to you. You're a Capricorn, Marsha, with your moon in Sagittarius. That means that you love travel, culture, diversity. You are, so I don't see this really affecting you negatively, but I will say, again, cross your T's, dot your I's, make sure you have enough money, make sure that you kept the right credit card with you, secure all of that when you're traveling. And you are attracted to long-term travel, like cultural, things like that. But if this is short-term travel, nothing wrong with it. But just remember, just be really aware, because a lot of people are traveling on July 4th around that time. And I just, you know, when I look at the retrograde hitting in Cancer, especially if you're a Capricorn, I'm going, be really careful of, you know, paying attention and don't be fiddle farting with your phone or texting and things like that. Just be, take caution. That's all I'm saying.
0: Janet, we are out of time. How do they get a hold of you?
2: Okay, 419-882-5510, 419-882-5510. Do you want me to do a rundown?
0: We are out of time.
2: Okay,
0: I'm
2: okay.
0: Sorry.
2: That's all right.
1: But you posted on your Facebook page, correct?
2: It's on my Facebook.
0: Yes,
2: yeah.
0: Absolutely.
2: Yeah, definitely. Yay!
0: And let's talk about next Monday. Next Monday is a very special day for us.
2: I do dream analysis,
0: yes,
2: along with, you know, astrology, numerology. So if there's other things you want to ask about, like a dream or something like that, you know, text Paul and let him know, and he will refer that to me, and then we can talk about
0: that. Monday, nice. So Monday, let's add a little dream analysis into the mix.
2: Yeah.
0: All right.
2: Yeah, or
0: perfect.
2: I could pick a tarot card or something.
0: I have one. I have one, and I don't know how detailed I want to get.
2: You're not,
0: but
2: allowed to talk about your dirty dreams.
0: Well, it was a dirty dream, and it's about someone I would have never even a thousand years thought of. But not full fledged dirty, but it was weird. So I'd like to know why.
1: Oh my gosh.
0: I had a dream about this young lady and why she did what she did.
2: That's Paul, now it makes me sad, tearful.
0: Well, first of all, it does not make me sad at all. It just makes me wonder why. Out of somebody I haven't talked to. But anyway.
2: You're a Scorpio and you're psychic, so remember that.
0: Well,
2: you're ruled by Pluto, so you're very powerful.
0: I got a lot of problems myself.
2: All right. See
0: Janet,
2: guys.
0: It's been a pleasure. Thank
1: Hi.
0: You very much.
1: Thank you,
0: all
1: Janet.
0: Right. Entertainment news is next.
1: Yeah, we'll cover some weekend happenings. And despite Rod Stewart being 81, he still hasn't learned how to read a room. Entertainment news coming up after we play Modern English in about 8 minutes on WRQN.
3: 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And get ready. 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Plus comedy meets rock when Weird Al Yankovic hits the Huntington Center on October 10th. The Parody King himself right here in Toledo. 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

0: Toledo Greatest Hits. 93.5 WRQN, partly sunny day, 72 tonight, clear, low of 54. We're right around 55 right now. The text line's open, of course, at 419-240-1935. I was just looking up at the TV, and I noticed that Vice President J.D. Vance was on there. I mean, I like him and all. He's no Dan Quayle. All right, let's be honest. He's no Dan Quayle. I like Vance, but no Quayle. Spell potato. Jennifer's in on the the picture, the photo dump there on the Facebook. Best buds Alex and Jack take on Cedar Point. Well, hopefully they took on every ride that didn't get stuck. We hope that. It's a Thursday night dinner at the Cherry Fest at White House. Outlaw Barbecue is the best. I liked it a little bit more about Cherry Fest. Did it go okay? And was there enough of a police presence? Chris Cherry's checking in. We made it to the new Buc-ee's in Uber Heights, Ohio.
1: Oh, that's awesome.
0: The beef brisket was really good. Oh, my God. Really? They took a picture next to a Buc-ee. Is that a guy in an outfit, or is that a... Oh, yeah, that sure is. There you go. And finally, Timberly said, with Brownie at the Cleveland Brown Fence tailgate kickoff party.
1: Oh, nice.
0: That sounds pretty awesome. Timberly, if you didn't hear, give Janet a call after 12 noon. All right, let's roll to it. Let's do a little entertainment news, shall we?
1: Give me a button here.
0: Oh, that's my bad.
1: There you go. Entertainment news is brought to you by Knight Insurance. 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Let's move this along quick.
0: Yeah,
1: sad news, Gene Shalit, he passed away on Friday.
0: Yeah.
1: He was a movie critic for The Today Show for 4 decades, of course known for his colorful bow ties, his poofy hair, and movie reviews filled with cheeky puns. He was 100. Yeah. Rod Stewart was too sick to perform on Friday, but not too sick to attend the World Cup on Saturday. Rod canceled its concert in San Diego on Friday, 40 minutes before showtime, his people said.
0: No.
1: He was suffering, 40 minutes before from an upper respiratory infection and laryngitis. But then on Saturday, he posted a video on Instagram of him, his wife, two sons aboard a private jet to Boston to catch the World Cup match between his team, Scotland and Haiti. Of course, Rod appeared healthy. He was in a great mood. He bragged that this was his 7th World Cup. He was also in good spirits during the game, and he was seen having a few beverages. By the way, Scotland won the game 1-0. And Rod's show, his next show is tonight at Red Rocks in Colorado.
0: Wow.
1: Also on Saturday, A-list celebrities celebrated after the Knicks clinched the NBA championship with a game 5 win against the Spurs. Of course, Prince Harry, Timothy Chalamet, Ben Stiller, Tracy Morgan, Sydney Sweeney, and Spike Lee. They were all in the crowd as the Knicks put away the Spurs 94-90 to clinch their first championship since 1973. As I said, this was the Knicks' first NBA championship since 1973. Fans flooded the streets in New York City, caused chaos. There were fires. Vehicles were destroyed. 10 police officers were injured, and dozens of people were arrested. Last night, the UFC brought a full-scale fight card to the White House South Lawn as part of America's 250th celebration and the president's 80th birthday. It was the first major sporting event to be held at the White House. It started with the national anthem performed by country artist Zac Brown, and then 10 fighter jets did a flyover. Joe Rogan was the MC and in-ring interviewer. All 7 fights ended in knockouts, with the main event being the only fight that went past the second round. And then, of course, fireworks ended the show. And then finally, today marks the 31st anniversary of the glove not fitting in the O.J. Simpson murder trial. The trial officially opened January 24th, 1995, and it spanned 8 months of testimony.
0: Oh, yeah.
1: So the glove did not fit. That's all I have.
0: That's awesome. Thank you much. We got tickets for Hotel
1: tickets.
0: California next, right here on RQN.
1: The St. Mary's Meats Traffic Center. This look at your right now traffic is also brought to you by Audible. All's clear on the roads. We have no accidents. Beep, beep. And that's your cumulus.
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0: Toledo's 99 hits, 93.5 WRQN. Got Susie and Paul here for a few more minutes. It's partly sunny today, 72. We're at 55 right now. Thank you for all the texts. You guys did a fantastic job today. We're going to give away some tickets coming up here in just a few minutes. But I think, do you have a special segment for us?
1: Well, I wanted to mention real quick that Big Boy Restaurants are celebrating 90 years.
0: What?
1: 90 years. I guess today is National Big Boy Day.
0: Is it?
1: So, special on Big Boys, Paul. You can get an original Big Boy with the purchase of a Pepsi product for $1.90. So, the sandwich, $1.90 if you purchase a Pepsi product with the sandwich.
0: Nice. All
1: when
0: right.
1: was the last time you had a Big Boy sandwich?
0: Oh, I don't know. We had, used to have one right there on Route 20 in Perrysburg, and then Lady T's a big fan of them. So, of course, she'd be like, oh, I keep forgetting. Let's go in there. So we'd eat them all the time. But, God, months, a long time. I don't know.
1: Yeah, so tell her today it's National Big Boy Day. For $1.90, you get the sandwich if you purchase a Pepsi product. And
0: I
1: I'm
0: can
1: not
0: do
1: sure
0: that.
1: How much the additional charges for the Pepsi product. But sandwiches, that's a pretty good deal, $1.90.
0: Sure. I mean, you're going to get 5 cents worth of pop for $2.99 probably or something like that. But $1.90 sandwich, that ain't so bad.
1: Yeah. Right.
0: Under
1: for
0: five
1: sure.
0: bones?
1: So, yeah, let her know.
0: That sounds like it might be a thing.
1: That's
0: I'll
1: a
0: let
1: deal.
0: Her know.
1: Cha-ching.
0: She's got to go to work today, too, so maybe she'll stop on her way.
1: Okay.
0: All right,
1: nice.
0: Thanks. I got a couple of ideas here for tree removal. Thank you. I might mention it one more time during the 9 o'clock. I want to get like three or four names to make sure, but thank you for that.
1: Cool.
0: Thank you guys for playing along and welcoming Susie back.
1: She's, yes, thank you.
0: As far as we know, she's back for the week.
1: Yep.
0: Let's see. Tomorrow. What is it? What's going on tomorrow?
1: Oh, my gosh. So it's Tired of a Tuesday, so you can call in and vent, and you'll feel better. Try it Tuesday. I have Willie's Salsa.
0: Yummer.
1: A couple of different flavors. I'll text you later and see what you want me to bring in. What else? Oh, we'll register somebody for the Giant America's 250th prize pack, which is awesome. And we'll also do 2 Second Tuesday for Hotel California tickets. July 17th. At Centennial Terrace, yes, I will wait.
0: I just forgot about that.
1: Right.
0: Oh, we got to give away tickets today, too, don't we?
1: Right. It's bare minimum Monday, so let's just do, caller one, caller two, pick.
0: Caller one, if you want those Hotel California tickets, I don't have a song, I don't have a question. It's coming up on July 17th. You want to go? Call it right now, 419-240-1935. The ticket's yours. First caller, boom, you're going to the show. Easy as that. And I'll take, hold on, maybe I will not. Let's go to the phones. You better have a clue and a personality, that's all I know. Good morning, RQN.
2: Hi.
0: Hi, who's this?
2: I'm calling about the tickets.
0: What's your name?
2: Fran.
0: Fran, do you want to go?
1: Perfect.
2: Oh, thank you.
0: You're in.
1: Ding,
0: bam.
1: Ding, ding,
0: there
1: ding,
0: you
1: ding.
0: Go. Yep. All right, Fran, hang on the line 1 second for me, if you will.
2: Okay, hon, thank
0: all right,
2: you.
0: Cool, they're easy as that. All right, well, we will have 2 Second Tuesday coming up here tomorrow for it. All right. I've had enough fun. We gotta get into more music in the morning here at the 9 o'clock. So let's get out of here.
1: It's time once again for everyone's favorite Paul's Morning Motivation.
0: I surveyed 100 women and what their favorite shampoo was. Almost all of them replied, "Get the hell out of my shower." Have a good morning, everybody.
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0: The Boss is on 93.5 WRQN. Susie Paul with you here for just a few more minutes. Thanks very much for keeping it right here. It's it's a Monday, so I'm trying to ease you into it. Trying to ease you into the day.
1: I appreciate that.
0: I didn't want you getting too crazy today, so.
1: Cover some stuff that I came across while I was gone. Sherwin-Williams has just named its loneliest color. They're calling it that because it just sits on the shelf and it's rarely purchased and used. The color is offbeat green, and it looks like broccoli or asparagus soup, if you can picture that.
0: Oh my God.
1: It's a Sherwin-Williams describes it as a vivid citric lime green that reflects a growing desire for individuality. So Paul, if you're doing any home improvement projects and you're looking for a lonely green paint color.
0: Wow.
1: Offbeat green.
0: Offbeat green. It looks like broccoli, huh?
1: Yes.
0: Broccoli soup.
1: Yes.
0: I can understand why it's lonely then.
1: Wah, wah, wah.
0: Oh my God. Any other fun facts about paint in there?
1: No. Thank goodness we are not painting anytime soon at our house.
0: No, neither are we. We gotta do the outside. Like I said earlier, we're looking for the best way to clean off the I guess it's starting to get a little green on our siding.
1: Oh, okay.
0: LG and stuff or whatever it is from the plants growing up, so we got to get that.
1: You can power wash it.
0: But it's a aluminum siding, not vinyl. But yeah. I thought you could just change the nozzle and still be okay with it, but I don't know if that's true or not.
1: Oh boy.
0: I don't know. We'll figure it out anyway. All right. More to come right here on RQN.
2: 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And Get the Let Out, a celebration of the Mighty Zep on August 15th. 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

0: 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A little Billy Ocean there. Get out of my dreams. Get into my car. So speaking of dreams, sorry I was late today, Susie. Well, I wasn't late for the air, but I was late to get here when I normally do.
1: Oh, yeah. Well, what was going on?
0: I was in such a deep sleep that I turned my alarm off and went right back to bed. And I don't even remember doing it. I remember waking up.
1: Oh, no.
0: My alarm goes off at 3:30 and then 3:50. And 4:15, I woke up. I'm pretty positive I need to get moving. And sure as heck, I did. But, oh, yeah, I was in the middle of the deepest, darkest sleep. It was crazy.
1: I don't know. What's your line? Dreaming. Like, what time here should I start to worry? Like, if I don't hear
0: 5:30,
1: from you.
0: After 5:30.
1: After 5:30.
0: Yeah. So I think I'd hear 5:15 is more than enough time for me. But if it's 5:30,
1: gets to be 5:30 and I don't see or hear from you.
0: I'm going to call you. If it's after 5:30, I'll say, oh, crap, I'm stupid, I'm running
1: late. Oh, crap.
0: But, yeah.
1: All right, 5:30 is your line. Okay. Sleep survey. So according to a new survey, by the age of 32, Americans plan their social calendars around their sleep schedules. So we pretty much don't agree to attend any event that begins before 7:30 a.m.
0: No.
1: Or after 9 p.m.
0: No. Now, I will say, airports runs. Okay, fine. Yeah, I got to get up early. Okay, fine. I get it. But, oh, yeah. Like, I told a story. Were you here for when the kid went up to Ann Arbor?
1: No.
0: She had another one, and she doesn't do it often, but she went to one of those doesn't start till 10 o'clock bar clubs up in Ann Arbor.
1: Oh, no.
0: Up at the university there. It was freaky deaky night, I guess.
1: Okay.
0: And so I was like, I was making jokes about wanting to go up there, and she goes, you're not going to want to watch these kids. I said, no, I don't. I go, can I get a spot at the bar? Because they take all the bar stools away.
1: Oh.
0: They just stand there. I'm like, oh, that's stupid. I need a set. You know? But anyway, yeah, okay. She went to a club with her friends that started at like 10 o'clock at night up in
1: Ann Arbor.
0: Oh,
1: no. See? Nope. Not anymore.
0: If you want to go to like a really late dinner, that's almost not a no-go nowadays.
1: No, because you don't want to eat such a big meal before bedtime.
0: Correct. So what's it say? What age do we start doing that?
1: So age of 32, we start planning our calendars around our sleep schedules.
0: I can't remember, but I guarantee it's in my late 40s. And then on to that. Oh, yeah. That makes 100% idea. Yeah. Like the one time we went out for my birthday, we went on the limo bus. And it took forever to get people back. You remember that thing?
1: Yeah.
0: I was like, dude, let's go. Come on. I mean, I was having fun. Don't get me wrong. But
1: it's like,
0: I was looking at my watch going, why am I still in the casino? What am I still here for?
1: I need to be in bed.
0: I need to be in bed soon. So, all right. Well, since you've been gone for a week, do you want to stick around for another hour and hang out?
1: Oh, no. I got that thing with the deal at Sam's.
0: You got to probably restock the house. You've been gone, haven't you?
1: Ding, ding, ding, ding.
0: All right. Say goodbye, Susie.
1: Bye, everyone.
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0: If you hear that song at a gig of mine, you know we're getting ready to wind it down. Don't Stop Believing, Journey on 93.5 WRQ. And so I was talking to Susie, I don't know, what was it, almost before 8 o'clock or something like that, about my my big limb being down. So the rains came through Sunday. They came in hot and heavy. Well, apparently I got a tree dying. It seems like every time we get a little storm that comes through, I get a big branch that falls. Well, this mother is big, and I think I'm going to have to go chainsaw it or something like that. Anyway, I think it's time to get rid of the tree. So I'm gonna ask one more time if anybody knows anybody for a reasonable price can come down and knock out a tree. It's not too big of one, but it's probably bigger than I should be dealing with by myself because I'm not monkeying myself up a tree and working myself down. So 419-240-1935. If you can help Paul out, give me a text right now at the show, and I'd love to collect a name and get some prices and stuff like that. It's one tree. It's in the backyard. It's shedding on too many storms, and I just want to get rid of it finally. So give me a text if anybody knows anybody that can knock down a tree and get rid of all the junk.
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15: It'll be partly cloudy and cool through the day today with a high around 72 degrees. A few clouds are possible tonight, down to 54 for that overnight low. And for tomorrow, we'll have a high right around 77 degrees. Partly cloudy with a few showers and thunderstorms possible as we get into the afternoon and evening. In the First Alert Weather Center, I'm meteorologist Ross Sell.
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0: Thanks for keeping it right here on Toledo's Greatest Hits, 93.5 WRQN. You got Paul saying goodbye. Hopefully you'll join us here tomorrow. We got all sorts of wackiness for you. So, we got that coming up. But I got to remind you of something that Susie said maybe about an hour or so ago. It is, 90th birthday? It's Big Boy's 90th birthday today. And apparently they're doing some sort of special today only. $1.90 Big Boys with a purchase of a Coke or Pepsi drink, whatever it is. So you want to get in on some deal on a Big Boy, which can I get a Big Boy at 10 a.m.? Can I get out of here early? I don't know. We'll figure it out. But anyway, Big Boy's doing a special on for their 90th anniversary. All right, tomorrow we got more Hotel California tickets. We're going to do a 2-Second Tuesday. We got Mike coming in because he needs some airtime and he's doing a charity. We've got Tired of It Tuesday. And we're going to qualify somebody for that big darn deal, that America 250 thing. So we'll do all that tomorrow on Tuesday with Susie and Paul on 93.5 WRQN. Tim Morrison is next.
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0: So his record label called him. They said they needed one more song to complete the album, Face the Music. Jeff Lynne said he wrote that song in less than 5 minutes. Turned out to be one of their biggest, too. Evil Woman, ELO, WRQN. You know, if you down a couple of cold ones and then head outside, you're going to attract mosquitoes. Researchers serve guys 3 cans of beer or an equal amount of water. They found that mosquitoes are about 35% more attracted to the beer drinkers than the water drinkers. Actually, they found any type of alcohol, not just beer, is going to have the same effect on the wing blood suckers. And Toledo's had just the right amount of rain to jumpstart the mosquito season. Right now, it's bad. Lionel Richie, Earth, Wind & Fire, they're in concert in a city of your choice. Text the national keyword EARTH to 95819 for a chance to win now.
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14: 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Gorgeous here today. Tomorrow, sunshine, 75 both days. Wednesday, Thursday, temperatures on the increase, but so do rain chances.

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1: It's a Tired of It Tuesday. It's a 2 second Tuesday for Hotel California tickets. We'll get a qualifier for the America 250 and give away that giant prize pack. And it's a Try It Tuesday. Willie's Salsa is up next.
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0: Good morning, 93.5 WRQN. Hope you had a great weekend. Back at it on a Monday with Whitney. This is Tim with you. I've got a friend of mine that used to be the marketing director at Cedar Point, Robin Innes. He got us media passes for years. Just a great guy. He left and then became the marketing director at Maui Sands Resort, the indoor water park hotel in Sandusky. You go by it on Route 2. And I read where they were going to remodel the hotel and reopen, but I just drove by it yesterday, last night. It looks like they're tearing it down right now. I mean, Great Wolf Lodge, Kalahari are right around the corner, so I mean, what could possibly go wrong with redoing the place? But I thought I read where they were going to try and reopen the hotel. I don't know. I know they're going to open a new Trader Joe's at Westgate. How cool is that? No more driving up to Ann Arbor. Love Trader Joe's. Hopefully Toledo likes Trader Joe's a little better than Whole Foods.
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17: 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You don't want to look like everybody else. 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

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What's that? Hawaii

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Downtown Rossford, right across from Rossford High. 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

0: Then, on August 18th, the zoo rocks again as Foreigner brings the 40-plus years of anthems you know by heart. Jukebox Hero, Urgent, Cold as Ice, all live under the summer sky. And we're road tripping, too, because Sammy Hagar and Rick Springfield hit Pine Knob on June 19th for one massive night of sing-along rock and summer energy. 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

Hey, what's going on? 93.5 WRQN Classic Lunch Hour with Danny's Cafe. I'm Tim Morrison. I had a brick house for a while when I was younger. It was very nice. Got to tell you. Now we've got brick and aluminum siding. But I don't think they're singing about that. It's Lionel in the Commodores, WRQN.

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1: It's a Tired of It Tuesday. It's a two-second Tuesday for Hotel California tickets. We'll get a qualifier for the America 250 and give away that giant prize pack. And it's a Try It Tuesday. Willie's Salsa is up next.
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0: You know, when you hear somebody say they don't write them like that anymore, they're talking about songs like that. Holly's WRQN. You know, the pandemic sent a lot of workers home. Remote work became the hot thing. A lot of workers embraced the idea, and productivity remained strong or maybe unchanged for a lot of companies around the country. People proved they could get things done remotely. Many have stayed on the remote work from home schedule, but are now finding a downside. A majority say isolation is taking a toll. No human interaction is causing a mental decline.
1: 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We get it. The workday's a grind. That's why we're here with Toledo's greatest hits.

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1: It's a Tired of It Tuesday. It's a 2 second Tuesday for Hotel California tickets. We'll get a qualifier for the America 250 and give away that giant prize pack. And it's a Try It Tuesday. Willie's Salsa is up next.
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0: He got that nickname in high school, said it's the best thing that ever happened to him. Boz Skaggs right there in that dirty, rotten lowdown. WRQN, you know, it's tough dating in 2026, especially on dating apps today. Odds are, if you're on a dating app, you're single, you may have stretched the truth about yourself maybe once or twice or a lot. There's a name for that kind of behavior. It's called kitten fishing, and it's a more extreme cousin of catfishing. Kitten fishing, more or less, tends to end in disappointment for somebody. Kitten fishing involves telling a little lie about yourself on a dating app, or maybe in the early stages of dating, in order to make yourself seem more attractive, which is kind of how radio works. I got to be honest. On the radio, I'm a lot younger, I'm blonde and good-looking. Little kitten fishing right there, get it?
1: 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This year, featuring Killer Queen, a tribute to Queen, featuring Patrick Myers as Freddie Mercury on July 11th. Hotel California, the original Eagles tribute band on July 17th. And Get the Let Out, a celebration of the Mighty Zep on August 15th. 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
0: 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Sunny 75 today and tomorrow. Rain chances on Wednesday and Thursday, and much warmer.

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18: 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You don't want to look like everybody else. 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

0: You gotta believe. 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You know, restaurants today are on the lookout for meal scammers. You know about this? Famous chef Gordon Ramsay wants more people to complain at a restaurant. He says it gives the staff a chance to make things right. And when an issue does arise, most restaurants will either comp or maybe, you know, the entire meal, or they'll replace whatever was bad. You know, there's a fine line, though, between a customer speaking up when there's something genuinely wrong to scammers that are intentionally looking to score a free meal, and they say it's getting out of hand right now at restaurants around the country. Wind, this hour's national keyword for our concert flyaway to a city of your choice. 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
12: We've got a beautiful start to the week. Your weather with Jim White Toyota, right car, right price right now. Sunny, 75 today and tomorrow. It's in the 80s on Wednesday and Thursday, but a chance of rain each day.

0: You thinking what I'm thinking? The cars right there, you might think. 93.5 WRQN. You know, the 1994 World Cup in the U.S. currently holds the all-time attendance record, 3.5 million total spectators. But they say the addition this year is going to obliterate that number because the tournament features 40 additional matches. It relies heavily on giant American football stadiums that are holding 80,000 people. And ticketing projections are staggering right now. Financial experts estimate over 5 million tickets are going to be sold, generating completely unprecedented match day revenue for the organizers. But they say it's going to erase all the records, the FIFA World Cup right now.
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1: It's a Tired of It Tuesday. It's a 2 second Tuesday for Hotel California tickets. We'll get a qualifier for the America 250 and give away that giant prize pack. And it's a Try It Tuesday. Willie's Salsa is up next.
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0: 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Sponsor, Purple Penguin, 7300 Secor Road in Lambertville, Michigan. Get those sweet treats. Another national keyword this hour, Fly Away, Lionel Richie, Earth, Wind, and Fire. You pick where you want to go. Coming up, have this number, 95819. All your concerts, Foreigner, Weird Al, Chicago, and more. Sweet deals, everything we do is off the main page of our website. Glad you're with us. The Road's being brought to you by St. Mary's Meats.
1: Busy list so far this afternoon. 75 southbound at the 475 split. Disabled vehicle in the right lane. Also 75 northbound at Wales. Accident on the right shoulder. And central at Talmadge. Accident reported there. That is your Cumulus Toledo right now traffic.
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24: It'll be partly cloudy and cool for the afternoon with a high around 72 degrees. For tonight, down to 54 with a few clouds possible. And for tomorrow, partly cloudy. Showers and thunderstorms are likely as we get into the late afternoon and evening hours. Again, that high back into the mid to upper 70s for tomorrow. On the First Alert Weather Center, I'm meteorologist Ross Sullivan.
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0: Toledo's Greatest Hits, 93.5 WRQN. For Carol, on her birthday, she loves Mellencamp from your husband, Roger, and your five kids. That was for you, the song. Also, on your day, you know it.
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0: 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I'm Johnny D on WRQN Travel, being brought to you by St. Mary's Meats.
18: We have some problems in the cleanup stages right now. 75 southbound at the 475 split. Disabled vehicle in the right lane. Also 75 northbound at Wales. Accident on the right shoulder. And central at Talmadge. Accident reported there. That is your Cumulus Toledo right now traffic. We have some problems in the cleanup stages right now.
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All right, Jeff in Toledo, that was for you. Listens every day. Thanks for the text. You can do that anytime. It is Johnny D on Toledo's Greatest Hits. Remember this always. You can take us everywhere. Everywhere you go, we can go with you. 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

0: 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So you want to hear Peaceful, the Eagles. We can do that. Tell us why.
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4: 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Then on July 16th, John Mellencamp returns to Pine Knob, bringing the Heartland hits that raised a generation.

0: when Weird Al Yankovic hits the Huntington Center on October 10th. The Parody King himself, right here in Toledo. 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
21: It'll be partly cloudy and cool for the afternoon with a high around 72 degrees. For tonight, down to 54 with a few clouds possible. And for tomorrow, partly cloudy. Showers and thunderstorms are likely as we get into the late afternoon and evening hours. Again, that high back into the mid to upper 70s for tomorrow. On the First Alert Weather Center, I'm meteorologist Ross Sullivan.
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I am Johnny D, 93.5 WRQN. And yes, they are sweet. Sweet deals. We'll talk about those in about, well, two songs. Hang on for that.

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1: It's a Tired of It Tuesday. It's a two-second Tuesday for Hotel California tickets. We'll get a qualifier for the America 250 and give away that giant prize pack. And it's a Try It Tuesday. Willie's Salsa is up next.
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1: Do you feel this vehicle is safe for highway travel?
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0: 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Don't forget, next hour here at RQN, National Keyword Flyaway to see Lionel Richie and Earth, Wind & Fire. If you listen for that national keyword, then you text it in to 95819 and you're qualified. All right, Jan's on the phone and she won Weird Al tickets. She's looking for those? All right, let's help her.
1: Jan Gillen.
0: Jan? Oh, I'm sorry, Jan. You didn't win.
1: Yes, I did. I have it on tape.
0: I'm looking at your name right now, and they said you cheated on that contest.
1: I taped it. Yeah. I have it recorded.
0: We have it taped here at the station. It says Jan cheated.
1: Well, you know.
0: Hang on, Jan. We'll have that ticket, those tickets for you. If you ever win and you're waiting for tickets or you need tickets, you can always get a hold of us, 419-240-1935. Love taking your calls. Now your roads being brought to you by St. Mary's Meats.
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22: For tonight, down to 54 with a few clouds possible. And for tomorrow, partly cloudy. Showers and thunderstorms are likely as we get into the late afternoon and evening hours. Again, that high back into the mid to upper 70s for tomorrow. On the First Alert Weather Center, I'm meteorologist Ross Sullivan.
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0: You are welcome. We have great shows coming to us. One of them is Chicago. You want details? We'll have them in about 4 minutes. 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

0: 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Johnny D getting you home. 93.5 WRQN. Thanks for listening to us. 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
1: Yeah.
0: What's going on today, Charles?
1: Just heading home from work.
0: Great. How was work today?
1: Fun. Not really.
0: You know what? You got to do something like this. It's more fun than probably what you do, right?
1: Correct.
0: What do you do? Can I ask?
1: Retail.
0: Yeah, I have more fun.
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20: For tonight, down to 54 with a few clouds possible. And for tomorrow, partly cloudy. Showers and thunderstorms are likely as we get into the late afternoon and evening hours. Again, that high back into the mid to upper 70s for tomorrow. On the First Alert Weather Center, I'm meteorologist Ross Sullivan.
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1: 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We'll get a qualifier for the America 250 and give away that giant prize pack. And it's a Try It Tuesday. Willie's Salsa is up next.
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0: Then, on August 18th, the zoo rocks again as Foreigner brings the 40-plus years of anthems you know by heart. 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
9: Mid-50s overnight, near 80 tomorrow with some scattered thundershowers in the p.m. hours. More concerning, though, late Wednesday into Thursday, a 13 first alert weather day for 1 to 2 inches of rain and an isolated tornado possible that night, and 40-plus mile-an-hour winds gusting and lingering through Thursday. From the 13 Action News First Alert Weather Center, I'm meteorologist Dan Smith.
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